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Roast fish,

0: and lobster. The roast fish box with the okra, breadfruit, cassava, and purple sweet potato. 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We feel like we want to crown him the roast fish champion, but that is for you to decide. We are celebrating roast fish and the fish fry from G King at 139 Woodbrook Yard. Yes.
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1: 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Sweet TNT.
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0: Yeah. 139 Woodbrook Yard has found another star. G King's is the fish master taking street level vending into an art that is amazing to taste and beautiful to experience. Roast fish and fried fish that is truly done the Trinidad and Tobago way. 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The fish and chips that you are having today was probably swimming in Las Cuevas last night. 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Roast fish, shrimp, lobster. The roast fish box with the okra, breadfruit, cassava, and purple sweet potato. It's not just a specialty. It's the reason we invited them to Woodbrook Yard. We feel like we want to crown him the roast fish champion, but that is for you to decide. We are celebrating roast fish and the fish fry from G King at 139 Woodbrook Yard. Yes.
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0: 139 Woodbrook Yard has found another star. G King's is the fish master taking street level vending into an art that is amazing to taste and beautiful to experience. 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The fish and chips that you are having today was probably swimming in Las Cuevas last night. 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Roast fish, shrimp, lobster. The roast fish box with the okra, breadfruit, cassava, and purple sweet potato. It's not just a specialty. It's the reason we invited them to Woodbrook Yard. We feel like we want to crown him the roast fish champion, but that is for you to decide. We are celebrating roast fish and the fish fry from G King at 139 Woodbrook Yard. Yes.
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0: 139 Woodbrook Yard has found another star. G King's is the fish master taking street level vending into an art that is amazing to taste and beautiful to experience. 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Roast fish, shrimp, lobster. The roast fish box with the okra, breadfruit, cassava, and purple sweet potato. 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We feel like we want to crown him the roast fish champion, but that is for you to decide. 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Yes.
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0: 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Seeing is believing. 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

0: 139 Woodbrook Yard has found another star. G Kings is the fish master taking street level vending into an art that is amazing to taste and beautiful to experience. 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Roast fish, shrimp, lobster. The roast fish box with the okra, breadfruit, cassava, and purple sweet potato. 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We feel like we want to crown him the roast fish champion, but that is for you to decide. 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Yes.
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The roast fish box with the okra, breadfruit, cassava, and purple sweet potato. 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

0: 139 Woodbrook Yard has found another star. G King's is the fish master taking street level vending into an art that is amazing to taste and beautiful to experience. Roast fish and fried fish that is truly done the Trinidad and Tobago way. G King's uses only fresh fish caught daily, never frozen. The fish and chips that you are having today was probably swimming in Las Cuevas last night. Finally, a seafood specialist at Woodbrook Yard. Roast fish, shrimp, lobster. The roast fish box with the okra, breadfruit, cassava, and purple sweet potato. It's not just a specialty. It's the reason we invited them to Woodbrook Yard. We feel like we want to crown him the roast fish champion, but that is for you to decide. We are celebrating roast fish and the fish fry from G King at 139 Woodbrook Yard. Yes.
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0: 139 Woodbrook Yard has found another star. G Kings is the fish master taking street level vending into an art that is amazing to taste and beautiful to experience. Roast fish and fried fish that is truly done the Trinidad and Tobago way. 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The fish and chips that you are having today was probably swimming in Las Cuevas last night. Finally, a seafood specialist at Woodbrook Yard. Roast fish, shrimp, lobster. The roast fish box with the okra, breadfruit, cassava, and purple sweet potato. It's not just a specialty. It's the reason we invited them to Woodbrook Yard. We feel like we want to crown him the roast fish champion, but that is for you to decide. We are celebrating roast fish and the fish fry from G King at 139 Woodbrook Yard. Yes.
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0: Another street vendor is on the rise at Woodbrook Yard. 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The G King's fish and chips should be labeled comfort food. 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
0: 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Seeing is believing. The taste is the truth. 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

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Roast fish, shrimp, lobster. The roast fish box with the okra, breadfruit, cassava, and purple sweet potato. It's not just a specialty. It's the reason we invited them to Woodbrook Yard. We feel like we want to crown him the roast fish champion, but that is for you to decide. We are celebrating roast fish and the fish fry from G King at 139 Woodbrook Yard.

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0: 139 Wood Brickyard has found another star. G Kings is the fish master taking street level vending into an art that is amazing to taste and beautiful to experience. Roast fish and fried fish that is truly done the Trinidad and Tobago way. G Kings uses only fresh fish caught daily, never frozen. The fish and chips that you are having today was probably swimming in Las Cuevas last night. Finally, a seafood specialist at Woodbrook Yard. Roast fish, shrimp, lobster. The roast fish box with the okra, breadfruit, cassava, and purple sweet potato. It's not just a specialty. It's the reason we invited them to Woodbrook Yard. We feel like we want to crown him the roast fish champion, but that is for you to decide. We are celebrating roast fish and the fish fry from G King at 139 Woodbrook Yard. Yes.
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0: Another street vendor is on the rise at Woodbrook Yard. 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
1: 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Sweet TNT.
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0: breadfruit, cassava, and purple sweet potato, it's not just a specialty. 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

0: another star. 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It's not just a specialty. 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We feel like we want to crown him the roast fish champion, but that is for you to decide. We are celebrating roast fish and the fish fry from G-King at 139 Woodbrook Yard. Yes.
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Another street vendor is on the rise at Woodbrook Yard. 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The G-King's fish and chips should be labeled comfort food. Local fresh fish, red snapper, and king

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0: future.
1: 139 Woodbrook Yard has found another star. G Kings is the fish master taking street level vending into an art that is amazing to taste and beautiful to experience. 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The fish and chips that you are having today was probably swimming in Las Cuevas last night. Finally, a seafood specialist at Woodbrook Yard. Roast fish, shrimp, lobster. The roast fish box with the okra, breadfruit, cassava, and purple sweet potato. It's not just a

0: specialty. It's the reason we invited them to Woodbrook Yard. We feel like we want to crown him the roast fish champion, but that is for you to decide. We are celebrating roast fish and the fish fry from G King at 139 Woodbrook Yard. Yes.
1: Are you heading to Barbados for vacation or work? 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

0: yourself.
1: 139 Woodbrook Yard has found another star. 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Roast fish, shrimp, lobster. The roast fish box with the okra, breadfruit, cassava, and purple sweet potato. It's not just a specialty. It's the reason we invited them to Woodbrook Yard. We feel like we want to crown him the roast fish champion, but that is for you to decide. We are celebrating roast fish and the fish fry from G King at 139 Woodbrook Yard. Yes.
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0: 139 Woodbrook Yard has found another star. G King's is the fish master taking street level vending into an art that is amazing to taste and beautiful to experience. 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Roast fish, shrimp, lobster. The roast fish box with the okra, breadfruit, cassava, and purple sweet potato. 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It's the reason we invited them to Woodbrook Yard. We feel like we want to crown him the roast fish champion, but that is for you to decide. We are celebrating roast fish and the fish fry from G King at 139 Woodbrook Yard. 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
1: 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We are celebrating roast fish and the fish fry from G King at 139 Woodbrook Yard. Yes.
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1: 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It's now 6:34 a.m. With the state of emergency set to expire this Thursday, Prime Minister Kamala Pasad-Bisesa is hailing the measure as a success, releasing what she described as declassified national security files to back up her claim. The documents showed that a total of 5,802 people had been detained over the course of the SOE, of which charges were laid against 3,552 suspects, or 61.2%. More than 2,100 of the arrests are reported as being for serious crimes. Strong security protocols are being put in place at the San Juan North Secondary School after a teacher was robbed by an unauthorized man who entered the compound last Thursday. The Education Ministry says emergency works are being carried out along the school's rear perimeter to address a security vulnerability, and the matter has been reported to the police. A multi-agency team also visited the compound over the weekend to assess the situation. More contraband has been intercepted at the Port of Spain prison after officers acting on intelligence seized two packages thrown over the prison wall on Saturday morning. The prison service says the packages contained 880 cigarettes, 401 grams of suspected marijuana, lighters, wrapping paper, and a mini digital scale. In some other news, San Fernando Mayor Robert Parris says the City Corporation and the Housing Development Corporation must work more closely to address issues affecting HDC communities. He says HDC has been absent from regional coordinating meetings for several months, while corporation workers have been maintaining some HDC properties. Nevertheless, Parris acknowledged that the HDC recently agreed to a request to provide fuel and string for corporation workers assisting with maintenance at the Roy, Joseph, and Rushworth Street apartment complexes. And U.S. President Donald Trump has downplayed warnings about the risks of artificial intelligence, saying the U.S. must maintain its lead over China in technology. Trump says whoever wins AI wins, as industry leaders including OpenAI chief Sam Altman and Anthropic CEO Dario Amodi call for a slowdown in AI development to reduce potential risks. That's trending stories here on Star 947 HD.
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Another street vendor is on the rise at Woodbrook Yard. 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
3: Wake up! The morning startup is on.

Oh yes, people, happy Monday morning. It's a beautiful Monday morning. You're on Starting for 7HD. Jace here with you. What's up, everybody? Star Chat Live, of course. Hit me up on the Star Chat, 777-4947. It's only the second week of school, people. No need to be in such a bad mood. Okay, good. Good morning, teachers. What's up to the teachers? Teachers, I hope you had a nice, relaxing weekend, because this week is Bacchanal. This week is the second week of school. Do you all know what happens in the second week of school? Everybody comfortable. Everybody's comfortable. Who find, you know, friends playing again and friendship back together and thing. So now, nobody's trying to adjust to the new thing, adjust to the new teacher. Everybody comfortable and having a good time. That means the teachers gonna have a harder time. So big up the teachers right now. Planning to have a good hard day today. Hey, only take it easy on the teachers, please. They go through a lot. Good morning, Megan and Venetia. What's up, Megan and Venetia? Hope you have a great day as well. It's a beautiful Monday, y'all. Good morning, Bina, Ashley, and Little Lily. What's up, Little Lily? Y'all right? May this week be good for all of us. A small rain, she says slight rain. Can you describe rain, like if it's doubles? Can you say it's a slight rain? Slight rain in Rio. All right. I thought they used to call that drizzle.

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0: Oh yeah, 947HD. It's so easy to fall in love with some people, Right now, it's not so easy to force to be in love with the TKR. I don't know, but listen, I don't know what all you. It's hard to love the TKR right now, boy. All that we last, you know. All that we come last, boy. When you look at the table for the TKR, we come last. I was talking to a guy the other day. Trying to discuss, you know how men get into discussions. Trying to figure out what went wrong. Because say what going on? Only we win last year, you know. We are the reigning champions, the defending champions of the CPL, and now we are the bottom of the table. How? I'll tell you what, we didn't replace nobody. Big clubs around the world, in any sport, football, cricket, whatever, when you lose big marquee players, you're supposed to replace them. And if you really think about it, we lost Dwayne Bravo, you know. He became the manager. So we lost his bowling and his batting. Never replaced him. Only we lost Ali Khan. We lost Russell. We lost a few key players, Darren Bravo and all, that were never really replaced by big stars, by big seasoned professionals. No disrespect to the rest of the team. No disrespect to the younger players coming through. No disrespect to anybody else that contributed. But the point is, clearly, it wasn't good enough. Whoever replaced who, whoever young boy coming through, whoever went on, it wasn't good enough. Right? Facts is facts. This is not my opinion. We are bottom of the table. How do we fix that? Because I can't go through a next TKR losing 4, 5, 6 game. And we, come now, man. Only fix up. Let's bring some real talent in for next year CPL. Right now we is Netflix. It's TKR Netflix FC. Now what going on? Next season. Anyway, you're on Star 947 HD, your 16 after 7 trending stories in a bit.
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1: Good morning once again, Star Nation. These trending stories brought to you by the Kiss Baking Company. It's now 7:30 a.m. A total of 574 people were served with preventative detention orders during the current state of emergency, of which 240 were formally charged. As the SOE is set to expire this Thursday after 6 months, Prime Minister Kamala Pasad-Bisesa has hailed the measure as a resounding success. As she says, just over 5,800 people were detained over the period, with 3,552 of those arrests leading to formal charges. The PM pledged to continue working with foreign and local law enforcement to tackle the local drug mafia, and she says gangs from every part of the country will be handled the same. The government says it is gathering new data to better understand and change attitudes towards littering. The announcement follows an international coastal cleanup along the Port of Spain foreshore this weekend, where volunteers collected over 3,900 pounds of garbage, including more than 1,100 pounds of plastic. The Environmental Management Authority says it will conduct a knowledge, attitudes, and practices survey, the first since 2016, to guide policies and actions addressing littering and waste disposal. Five farmers affected by construction of the La Hoqueta Youth Development Center have received compensation for crops and ornamental plants damaged during preparatory work. The checks were distributed by Sport and Youth Affairs Minister Philip Watts and Rural Development and Local Government Minister Khadija Amin following an assessment and settlement process. International news: Asian and European tech stocks are falling after AI leaders called for a slowdown in development over safety concerns. Anthropic CEO Dario Amodei, OpenAI's Sam Altman, and Elon Musk have backed the call, while a former Anthropic researcher says some developers fear for humanity's future. U.S. President Donald Trump has dismissed the concerns, while China has called for parties to work together to foster an AI landscape that is open, inclusive, and universally beneficial. And an investigation is underway after a fire at a nursing home in southern Chile killed at least 16 elderly residents over the weekend. 10 others were evacuated from the El Eden care home, as President José Antonio Kast has ordered a review of all nursing homes across the country. At your 7:30 a.m., trending stories on this Monday morning, brought to you by the Kiss Baking Company.
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0: 139 Woodbrook Yard has found another star. 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
6: Happy Tuesday morning, y'all. Tuesday morning. Happy Monday morning, y'all. Are you in Tuesday already? Hey, good morning, Mr. J. Mr. J. May this week be good for all of us. Absolutely, sweetheart. I appreciate that. Somebody said, what's up, my boy Fayaz? Morning, blessed morning, Jay. Shout out to Zane. What's up, Zane? On his way to school right now. Big up yourself, Zane. Hopefully, you're having a great start to your day. Told him secondary school is the best days of his life. Absolutely. Enjoy every moment. To all the new secondary schools, my schoolers, all the form ones. Yeah, man, have a great time. Secondary school is the most amazing time of your life. You're making new friends, you're doing things, you're getting involved in things.

things. It's a wonderful time. Fair say, TKR fans can relate to Manchester United fans. Right now, the TKR fans come like Man United fans. I agree with that. Somebody said, hey, why we lost the replacement of the players? One. And two, poor consistency. I have to agree with that. Puran has been horrible this tournament. Horrible. Absolutely abysmal performances from Puran. Somebody say he gets very swell-headed when he feel he have a little power. I ain't gonna get into all of that. All TKR had to do was to qualify was beat Guyana. That's right. Rodney. Good morning, Rodney. All the many scenarios besides that came out in our favor. That's right. All we had to do was win one game. One vital game. All we had to do was curry the chicken, Olya. If we had curried the chicken, we would have been in the playoffs. All we had to do was curry the chicken. But no, we chicken get curry. We chicken get curry, buddy. Buddy, we chicken get curry, buddy. Olesi Samara. If you know, you know. Little guy and his girl Samara. Okay, buddy. We chicken get curry, buddy. Anyway, let's get to some brand new music from the underground. Here's a brand new Alexandra Stan. It's called Fire. 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

0: All right, Alexandra Stran, Stan. That's music from the underground, y'all. 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Hopefully you enjoyed it. We love bringing this new music to you. 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We move in as one.
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Rise up. Rise up. The morning startup is on with Jace.

0: just after 8 a.m. Kids should be in school already. You know what I mean? Now is the time for the parents to go and eat our doubles, get to work. You know what I mean? Some parents actually need to unwind after they drop off the kids and before they go to work. You see that period in between dropping off the kids and going to work? Some parents just park up the car, you know, and had to take a little 5 minutes to de-stress from what happened over the past couple hours, getting these children up, making sure they have what they need, packing this, packing that, dealing with the traffic. Much love and salute to those kid dropping off parents that head to work after dropping the kids off. That's a tough life. I ain't gonna lie to you. That rough. So big up the parents. Much love to you. All the hard work you're putting in, hopefully, is appreciated. You know what I'm saying? Anyway, 8.05 a.m. people, it's time for a tip from our friends at First Citizens. Are you thinking of buying a new home? This is for you.
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Well, why not? I don't know. I can't see a good reason for that. 947 HD, y'all. 13 after 8 a.m. Oh, it's a beautiful Monday morning. Did you have a good weekend? Did you have a great weekend? I hope we had a good weekend. TKR did not have a good weekend, but we won't get too much into that. Let's see who are the biggest winners of the weekend. Who won this weekend? Barcelona won this weekend. Let me big up the Barcelona fans. I believe Real Madrid won this weekend. Let me big up the Real Madrid fans as well. Let me do something for the Barca fans. Manchester United, hold something. Abysmal. On the weekend from Manchester United. Abysmal. Played against 10 men from Manchester City. 10 men, only 10 men. Only paid 10 men for an hour and couldn't do nothing with that. How'd that make sense? Huh? How'd that make sense? Doesn't make no sense. Liverpool, take something. Chelsea, take something. Arsenal, take a little. All right, that's enough for Arsenal. We can't give Arsenal too much, you know what I mean? Jeez. Pressure out here, boy. No Champions League this week, fellas. That's all right. That's okay. We will survive. No CPL, no Champions League, no World Cup. What the hell are we doing? Anyway.

0: some big games on tomorrow. We're going to deal with that tomorrow. All right. Hey, it's now time for the Star Pod, your star play of the day right here on Star 947. Let's get it.
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1: 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Give it to yourself. It's now 8:30 a.m. The Prison Officers Association is renewing its call for a secure, state-controlled telephone system in prisons. The POA says the proposal, first made years ago, would allow inmates to make approved calls under strict controls while reducing the use of illegal cell phones. The call comes after the High Court ruled last Friday that an amendment to the Interception of Communications Act, which gives law enforcement access to telephone communications between prisoners and their lawyers, was unconstitutional. In some other news, Prime Minister Kamala Busadby says he is vowing to maintain the pressure on criminal gangs as the sixth month of state of emergency approaches its end this Thursday. She says more than 5,800 people were detained during the SOE, with 3,552 formally charged. Just over 2,100 of those charges were for serious crimes, including 46 for murder, 41 for kidnapping, and 118 for sexual offenses. The Education Ministry is tightening security at Sawon North Secondary School after a teacher was robbed by an unauthorized man who entered the compound last Thursday. Emergency works are underway along the school's rear perimeter to address the security breach, while police are investigating. The TNT Manufacturers Association is leading a 37-member delegation of 26 local companies to Miami over the next 5 days, seeking new export opportunities and international partnerships. The mission includes participation in the America's Food and Beverage Show and visits to Port Miami and key retail markets. International news. China is rejecting claims of malicious competition with the U.S. over artificial intelligence, calling instead for global cooperation on AI safety and governance. The comments come as U.S. tech leaders push for greater safeguards while President Donald Trump insists on maintaining America's lead over China. That's a look at what's trending here on Ojo at 8:30 a.m. brought to you by Island Finance. Give it to yourself.
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0: You're listening to Jace, the voice that gets your day going.

All right, all right. Happy Tuesday morning, everybody. 20 minutes away from 9 o'clock. Who's on the start chat? Hit me up on the start chat, y'all. Good morning. English Premier League needs to do something about these so-called mistakes from referees that we see week in, week out. Beyond ridiculous. Who is this, Mikel? Mikel, hey, what's going on, eh? There were no mistakes. This is going to be a very unpopular opinion. There were no mistakes, Mikel. Phil Foden, I don't think that should have been a red card. It could have been a yellow, but I understand the red card, right? You can't kick out at a man's belly like that. I understand the red card. If you are referring to the Erling Haaland offside or

0: or whatever goal, that was a goal. For the Manchester United fans and the neutral fans that still think that that goal from Manchester City should have been disallowed because of Enzo Fernandez sticking his head out, you do not know the game of football. I apologize if that sounded harsh. That was a goal. Enzo Fernandez did not touch the ball. Therefore, he is not offside. It's as simple as that. Him making a movement towards the ball does not matter. He never touched the ball. If he made that movement towards the ball and the ball went straight into the net without a touch from Erling Haaland, then the goal would have been disallowed. I'll say that one more time. If somebody took a shot, or if the cross came over and Enzo Fernandez made that motion towards the ball in an offside position and the ball went straight into the net without a touch from Haaland, it would have been disallowed. Because Haaland touched the ball and it went into the net after the touch, it means whatever Enzo Fernandez was doing does not matter. It don't matter if he moved to the ball. It don't matter if he do jumping jacks. Right? He never touched the ball. Because he never touched the ball, it's a goal. I don't know who needs to hear that. Right? It's a goal. Stop with the nonsense. Lots of people online on social media talking about it shouldn't have been a goal. It should have been disallowed. They cheating. Man City paying the referees. They're not paying the referees. It was a goal. It should have stood. It was not offside. Haaland was onside when the ball was played. End of story. Enzo Fernandez could have been doing jumping jacks. It doesn't matter. Learn the rules, people. Learn the rules.
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7: 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The morning startup is on.

0: Oh, yes, people, it's a beautiful Monday morning. Put a smile on your face. Put a smile on your face for the whole day today just because it's Monday and just because you have life, people. Thank God for life. Hopefully you have a blessed week. Start your week right. Hopefully the rest of the week goes that way, right? Hopefully you had a blessed weekend as well. Hey, I'm going to be back later on this afternoon, so look out for more Jason Star. All right. Put God first in everything you do, people, and everything will be all right. Ashley is coming up next. She's going to take you through the rest of your morning in fine style as usual. Stay right here on Star 947 HD. Jace out.
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3: 139 Woodbrook Yard has found another star. G King's is the fish master taking street level vending into an art that is amazing to taste and beautiful to experience. Roast fish and fried fish that is truly done the Trinidad and Tobago way. G King's uses only fresh fish caught daily, never frozen. The fish and chips that you are having today was probably swimming in Las Cuevas last night. Finally, a seafood specialist at Woodbrook Yard. Roast fish, shrimp, lobster. The roast fish box with the okra, breadfruit, cassava, and purple sweet potato. It's not just a specialty. It's the reason we invited them to Woodbrook Yard. We feel like we want to crown him the roast fish champion, but that is for you to decide. We are celebrating roast fish and the fish fry from G King at 139 Woodbrook Yard.

So thank you so much going out to Jace for the morning startup. Starting off another week in the right way. Good energy, great music. Star 947 HD. Here's hoping you had a brilliant weekend. You made so many beautiful memories with your people. And you're ready.

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1: 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With the details, I am Ashleya. With the SOE set to expire this Thursday, Prime Minister Kamala Pasabisesa is hailing the measure a success, releasing what she described as declassified national security files to back up her claim. The document showed that a total of 5,802 people had been detained over the course of the SOE, of which charges were laid against 3,552 suspects, or 61.2%. More than 2,100 of the arrests are reported as being for serious crimes. Stronger security protocols are being put into place at the San Juan North Secondary School after a teacher was robbed by an unauthorized man who entered the compound last Thursday. The Education Ministry says emergency works are being carried out along the school's rear perimeter to address a security vulnerability, and the matter has been reported to police. A multi-agency team also visited the compound over the weekend to assess the situation. More contraband has been intercepted at the Port of Spain prison after officers acting on intelligence seized two packages thrown over the prison wall on Saturday morning. The prison service says the packages contained 880 cigarettes, 401 grams of suspected marijuana, lighters, wrapping paper, and a mini digital scale. San Fernando Mayor Robert Parris says the City Corporation and the Housing Development Corporation must work more closely to address issues affecting HDC communities. He says HDC has been absent from regional coordinating meetings for several months, while corporation workers have been maintaining some HDC properties. Nevertheless, Parris acknowledged that the HDC recently agreed to a request to provide fuel and string for corporation workers assisting with maintenance at the Roy Joseph and Rushwood Street apartment complexes. And finally, and not surprisingly, U.S. President Donald Trump has downplayed warnings about the risks of AI, saying the United States must maintain its lead over China in technology. Trump says, quote, "Whoever wins, AI wins," end quote, as industry leaders, including OpenAI chief Sam Altman and Anthropic CEO Dario Amodei, call for a slowdown in AI development to reduce potential risks. These stories trending now, compiled by the OG News Team.
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Countdown is on for the finals of CPL 2026. The finals will be held at Kensington Oval come Sunday. I think it's at 7 p.m. So all those who will be heading to Kensington Oval, it's going to be amazing. But not as amazing as it could have been because TKR is not in the finals. They didn't even reach the playoffs. But what an exciting season it has been. And of course, thank you so much for going out to Republic Bank, the official sponsor for CPL. And of course, our underground coming away now inside Star Programming. Here is Dean Lewis with Seconds Before the Sunrise, an emotional indie pop track by Australian artist Dean Lewis, a singer, songwriter. It was released in April of this year, co-written with Nolan Sipe. It is his third official single distributed as an independent artist. The track features deeply personal, uplifting imagery centered around perseverance. Check out the video online.

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0: And if you got married over the weekend, congratulations to you and your official boo. May your last forever. Forever started over the weekend, here's hoping. God bless you and your union. Welcome to another hour of music. It's exactly 10 a.m.
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So that one there from Sabrina Carpenter, starting off another hour of music. And anytime I hear Sabrina Carpenter, I immediately think about actress Hayden Panettiere. And I saw an article early this morning on TMZ, which broke the news of why she died. So according to this article on TMZ.com, Hayden Panettiere died from fentanyl-laced oxy, sources drug dealer DEA target. So Hayden took one fatal pill the day she died, and multiple law enforcement sources believe it was oxycodone laced with fentanyl. And then a TMZ sources says all connected to the case and with direct knowledge say Hayden had a longtime drug dealer in LA who was providing her several black market prescription drugs, including oxycodone. There's also another article that speaks about what happened over the weekend with Hayden's former boyfriend and his brother. So Brian and Zach Hickerson's brush with the law over the weekend was an unpleasant experience. And there is a video on TMZ that shows how unpleasant it truly was, because in the 88-second clip, Brian and Zach are in handcuffs, surrounded by police outside the Wild Wing Cafe in Greenville. Police say they responded to the bar Saturday night after the Hickerson brothers got into an altercation with other patrons. And there's also another video of Hayden Panettiere's boyfriend, well, ex, or whatever you want to call him, of his brother breaking silence after the bar fight and arrest. And it's a lot happening. It's crazy to see the TMZ videographers or paparazzi or whatever you want to call them, reporters, if you want to go that far. In that last video with Hayden's ex-boyfriend's brother breaking silence, he's been saying, you know, a lot of people are attacking

them online. I wonder why. I wonder why. But why are they giving them so much, I don't know, care and love? This is... Getting back to the music, we have now Samba. You ever wondered how he got the name Samba? Here he is with My Body Isn't Ready.

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1: Those the trending stories compiled by the Ojo News team and coming away on Star Nation. With the details, I am Ashleya. Good morning again. It's now 10:30 a.m. The Prison Officers Association is renewing its call for a secure, state-controlled telephone system in prisons. The POA says the proposal first made years ago would allow inmates to make approved calls under strict controls while reducing the use of illegal cell phones. The call comes after the High Court ruled last Friday that an amendment to the Interception of Communications Act, which gives law enforcement access to telephone communications between prisoners and their lawyers, was unconstitutional. Prime Minister Kamala Pasabi says he is vowing to maintain the pressure on criminal gangs as the six-month state of emergency approaches its end this Thursday. She says more than 5,800 people were detained during the SOE, with 3,552 formally charged. Just over 2,100 of those charges were for serious crimes, including 46 for murder, 41 for kidnapping, and 118 for sexual offenses. The Education Ministry is tightening security at San Juan North Secondary after a teacher was robbed by an unauthorized man who entered the compound last Thursday. Emergency works are underway along the school's rear perimeter to address the security breach while police are investigating. The Trinidad and Tobago Manufacturers Association is leading a 37-member delegation of 26 local companies to Miami over the next 5 days, seeking new export opportunities and international partnerships. The mission includes participation in the America's Food and Beverage Show and visits to Port Miami and key retail markets. And finally, China is rejecting claims of, quote, malicious competition, end quote, with the U.S. over artificial intelligence, calling instead for global cooperation on AI safety and governance. The comments come as U.S. tech leaders push for greater safeguards, while President Donald Trump insists on maintaining America's lead over China. See the difference? Yeah. These stories are trending now.

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take it down a few notches and give you this one from Zayn, Sideways. We also have Imagine Dragons coming up. We've got your Starport after that. Some BTS, Pitbull, and Benson Boone inside this.

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0: shine bright like a diamond.
1: Only time will tell who will be heading into the finals this coming Sunday in Barbados. Who will be shining brightly? Who will be hoisting that amazing CPL 2026 trophy? The countdown is on. Well, now we know for sure who's not going to be hoisting that trophy. Unfortunate season for TKR and many others. But it is what it is. We can't win every single year, can we? And let's give Jack his jacket. Guyana has been tremendous during this season.
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All right, let's take a look at those trending stories to the hour, compiled by the OG News team and coming our way courtesy Kiss Baking Company. With the details, I am Ashleya. A total of 574 people were served with preventative detention orders during the current state of emergency, of which 240 were formally charged. As the SOA is set to expire this Thursday after 6 months, Prime Minister Kamala Pasanabisesa has hailed the measure a resounding success, as she says just over 5,800 people were detained over the period, with 3,552 of those arrests leading to formal charges. The PM pledged to continue working with foreign and local law enforcement to tackle the local drug mafia. As she says, gangs from every part of the country will be made to face the law in the same way. The government says it is gathering new data to better understand and change attitudes towards littering. The announcement follows an international coastal cleanup along the Port of Spain foreshore this past weekend, where volunteers collected over 3,900 pounds of garbage, including more than 1,100 pounds of plastic. The Environmental Management Authority, EMA, says it will conduct a knowledge, attitudes, and practices survey, the first since 2016, to guide policies and actions addressing littering and waste disposal. Five farmers affected by construction of the La Hocata Youth Development Center have received compensation for crops and ornamental plants damaged during preparatory work. The checks were distributed by Sport and Youth Affairs Minister Philip Watts and Rural Development and Local Government Minister Khadija Amin over the weekend following an assessment and settlement process. Asian and European tech stocks are falling after AI leaders call for a slowdown in development over safety.

0: safety concerns. Anthropic CEO Dario Amodei, OpenAI's Sam Altman, and Elon Musk have backed the call, while a former Anthropic researcher says some developers fear for humanity's future. U.S. President Donald Trump has dismissed the concerns, while China has called for parties to work together to foster an AI landscape that is open, inclusive, and universally beneficial. And finally, an investigation is underway after a fire at a nursing home in southern Chile killed at least 16 elderly residents over the weekend. 10 others were evacuated from the El Eden care home as President José Antonio Kast ordered a review of nursing homes across the country. The story is trending now, compiled by the Ojo News team and coming our way courtesy Kiss Baking Company.
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Are you crushing on someone in particular? Send them a little good morning text, maybe, but keep it fresh. You see the people that every morning they're sending you a GIF, good morning, sweet baby. Keep it fresh now. Do something different than all the GIFs and the

0: They probably came into your life and you see him swiftly. Anyway, leaving you all with these words. Normalize not wanting to be around certain people anymore because of the way they make you feel. All right, love you guys. Until tomorrow, Alan Gray. Please help next with me.
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Zumber. The name of the song is Potential. 17 minutes after 12 noon. Good afternoon, Trinidad, Tobago, the world of Ojo. How's everyone today? Happy Monday to you, the 14th day of September, 2026. Good afternoon. Welcome. We're live. 3 o'clock this afternoon. That's our destination. Nice of you to join us on the ride. Hope you stick around. We have a whole lot for you. We have some good music, plenty entertainment, lots of fun,

jams, and much more. Stay right where you are. Alex Warren is on the way. Maroon 5 and more. Star Chat on WhatsApp. Send your voice note to WhatsApp message to 777-4947. We're always happy to hear from you. So stick around. If you're now checking in for the day, so nice to have you. Yeah, we're on for a ride this afternoon. Keep it right here, 947 HD. Alex Warren is on. Fever Dream.

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1: These are stories making headlines around the world. What are the details, I'm Alan. Good afternoon. Prime Minister Kamala Prasad-Bisesa has reiterated that the government intends to maintain strict anti-crime measures as the state of emergency's September 17th expiration date approaches. In a Facebook post yesterday, the Prime Minister said the six-month SOE had been highly successful, adding that of the 5,802 people arrested, 3,552 were charged. She added, criminals, their supporters, and their families must understand that if they continue terrorizing law-abiding citizens, my government will continue to take harsh and brutal measures against them. Meanwhile, Kuva South MP Barry Patherat is urging opposition and independent lawmakers to cross the aisle and support the revived Zones of Special Operations legislation, arguing that targeted parliamentary support is essential to maintain pressure on violent crimes across vulnerable communities. International news, U.S. President Donald Trump has criticized the head of AI company Anthropic after he called for a slowdown in development of technology. In a post on Truth Social, Mr. Trump said that there is a sick conspiracy going on against AI and data centers, and the only control or guidelines or guardrails that AI needs is a strong president who is very smart. His comments comes as tech stocks in Asia, Europe, and the U.S. fell after the bosses of two major AI companies backed the call to closely monitor development to reduce the risk that something goes seriously wrong. Finally, in some cricket news, the Barbados Tridents dominated the CPL 2026 table toppers, Guyana Amazon Warriors, bowling them out for just 99 runs, which the Tridents crossed in 14.5 overs with 6 wickets in hand. The results didn't alter any positions on the table, on the points table, with the Amazon

0: Warriors finishing the league stage at number one, followed by Antigua and Barbuda Falcons, and then the Tridents and Jamaica Kingsmen. Tridents and Kingsmen will face off in the Eliminator, while the Amazon Warriors will face the Falcons in the qualifier number one. So there you go. That's everything that's trending this hour, 947 HD. That's on Newsfeed.
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2: 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Roast fish, shrimp, lobster. 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It's not just a specialty. It's the reason we invited them to Woodbrook Yard. We feel like we want to crown him the roast fish champion, but that is for you to decide. We are celebrating roast fish and the fish fry from G King at 139 Woodbrook Yard. Yes.
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of the Man. The name of the song is Phoenix. Hey, don't forget, we got our newsfeed coming in half the hour. Also inside this hour, music from the underground with the compliments of Republic Bank. Stick around for that. Samba is on right now. Still to come, Teddy Swims, Dominic Fike, Martin Garrix with Ed Sheeran, and much more. Star Chat on WhatsApp. Link up. 777-4947. You have

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1: These are stories making headlines around the world. With the details, I'm Alan. Good afternoon. Three men were arrested and a firearm and a quantity of ammunition were seized in Las Lomas over the weekend. The arrests happened between 11 p.m. on Saturday and 2 a.m. on Sunday during Operation Resolute Shield 2026. According to the TTPS, based on information they received, officers proceeded to the Kearney South Bank Road near a bar where they searched several persons and found a Glock firearm with 13 rounds of ammunition. A 22-year-old Piaco man and two Las Lomas men, aged 24 and 25, were arrested in connection with the find. Guyana police have disclosed that they are investigating the discovery of 72.1 pounds of cocaine during an operation along the 5 miles Ituni Trail, Upper Demerara River. In a brief statement, the police said that during the operation, officers observed a motor pickup traveling out of the trail. It said that upon seeing the police, the driver stopped the vehicle and fled into nearby bushes, leaving the pickup behind.

0: Close ally of ousted Venezuelan President Nicolas Maduro is expected to plead guilty Tuesday in a federal case that accused him of bribing officials to win lucrative contracts to import food at a time of widespread hardship in the South American country. Alex Saab was deported in May by Venezuela's acting president, Delcy Rodriguez, in response to pressure from the United States, which has been targeting the Colombian-born businessman for more than a decade. New York and 21 other states are suing the Trump administration to block a new Department of Homeland Security rule that would give immigration officials wider discretion to deny green cards, visas, or entry into the United States when determining whether applicants could become dependent on government aid. The rule change, set to take effect on Friday, likely would make it tougher for many immigrants to obtain green cards if they use or are deemed likely to need public benefits such as food stamps, Medicaid, or housing vouchers. U.S. actor Sydney Sweeney is once again facing backlash over an advertisement. This time, she has engaged female athletes around the world with a nude sporting gamble ad. The Novig Sports Prediction ad has been viewed nearly 39 million times and features Sweeney holding various pieces of sporting equipment in front of what looks like her otherwise naked body. It set off a backlash from female athletes and other Olympians who say that the ad sexualizes women in sports and set them back. So there you go. That's everything that's trending this hour, 947 HD. That's on Newsfeed.
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ice and chill. Damn. They tryna cover it up like a quilt. Rari go skirt on a boy like a kilt. Kept it 100 on paper like Will. Tricking it off on a paying a bill. That's just how I do the sauce and the spill.

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4: 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Time for me to put a wrap on it for today, Monday. Coming up next, you got your afternoon drive, Cruise Control. 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Bean, Ashes, and Lily. Enjoy the rest of your Monday. Team at Presidential, Selena, Kiz, and the team. You guys have a good one. Yeah, wherever you are this afternoon, if you're heading home or heading out to work. Have a good one, all our Maxi drivers, taxi drivers, everyone on the roads across Trinidad and Tobago. Travelers, passengers, all the BC Friday. Yeah. Before I go, as usual, got a simple reminder for you. Be a good person, but don't waste time to prove it. Until the next one tomorrow at noon, right here at 947. I'm gone for now. Have a good one. Stay safe, stay healthy, stay in touch. Cruise Control. Your afternoon drive is straight ahead right here on 947 HD. Bye. Enjoy.

and this town's lost its faith. Our colors will fade eventually, so if our time is running out, day after day, we'll make the mundane a masterpiece. Oh my, my, oh my, my love, I take one look at you, you're taking me out.

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1: It's our party, we can do what we want. 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It's our party, we can love what we want. 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It's our party, we can love what we want.

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And here's to it still going really well, even though it's Monday. As we're inside your Monday, September 14th, 2026 edition of Cruise Control, Paris is my name. I'm your afternoon drive time companion, taking you all the way into the sunset with your favorites like this one. I know.

0: levitating.
1: Here's to the ride being smooth. And if you're levitating, you're probably going too fast. Do not be afraid to talk to your public transportation provider and let him know that safety should be priority. Some of these people, them fellas in particular, they figure as long as you get in their car, whatever they do, you can't complain about. That is absolutely not true. Some of these fellas, they like to play smart with foolishness. Yeah, don't settle for that. Let them know. And if you have to stop out, cut your ride short, and make sure that you don't pay their money, by all means. Good afternoon to the good transportation providers who handle people well. Don't try to rough up their customers. Cuss them out. And of course, with this heat, tempers can flare and patience can run short. Perhaps you need to hydrate. That will certainly help, you know. And just remember on that topic that every drop of sweat tells a story of effort. But when you sweat, you lose electrolytes. Gatorade Thirst Quencher replenishes what sweating takes out, fueling your hydration so you can get back in the game. Stay hydrated with Gatorade. Is it in you? Be sure to hit me up in the Star Chat at 777-4947 as your favorites from Louis Tomlinson, Samba, Liz's favorite from One Republic, and more are coming up all before your news feed to the hour, which is closer to the bottom of the hour. And we've got some messages for you. So in case you're hungry, check this out.
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1: Brought to you this hour with the kind compliments of the Kiss Baking Company. Prime Minister Kamla Prasad Bisesa has reiterated that the government intends to maintain strict anti-crime measures as the state of emergency September 17th expiration date approaches. In a Facebook post yesterday, the Prime Minister said the six-month SOE had been highly successful, adding that of the 5,802 people arrested, 3,552 were charged. She added, criminals, their supporters, and their families must understand

0: that if they continue terrorizing law-abiding citizens, my government will continue to take harsh and brutal measures against them, quote unquote. The Prime Minister has also issued a warning to people residing in wealthy areas, mainly in the west of Trinidad and Tobago, that they will be prosecuted in the same manner as any other citizen. In a statement posted on her social media pages, Persad Bisesa said that over the last three decades, our country went from a place of peace to a lawless dump because some citizens believe that there are no consequences for bad behavior. She added that she is working to bring those days to an end. Meanwhile, Coover South MP Barry Padarath is urging opposition and independent lawmakers to cross the aisle and support the revived Zones of Special Operations, ZOSO legislation, arguing that targeted parliamentary support is essential to maintain pressure on violent crime across vulnerable communities. Internationally, Yemen's Houthis have said that they launched a large-scale ballistic missile and drone attack on Saudi Arabia's King Khalid Air Base in Khamis Mushait and claimed direct hits. The Iran-backed rebels say they captured more strategic islands in the southern Red Sea, strengthening their control of a crucial shipping route. Iran said that a planned meeting with Gulf states regarding control over the Strait of Hormuz has been postponed by Saudi Arabia over the recent events in Yemen. And finally, in sport, the Barbados Tridents dominated the CPL 2026 tabletoppers Guyana Amazon Warriors, bowling them out for just 99, which the Tridents crossed in 14.5 overs with 6 wickets in hand. The result didn't alter any positions on the points table, with Amazon Warriors finishing the league stage at number 1, followed by Antigua and Barbuda Falcons, and then Tridents, and finally the Jamaica Kingsmen. Tridents and Kingsmen will now face off in the Eliminator, while Amazon Warriors will face Falcons in Qualifier 1. And that puts a wrap to this hour's news feed inside Cruise Control, brought to you with the kind compliments of the Kiss Baking Company. Stay tuned for your next news feed coming up in approximately 1 hour's time. I'm Paris. Good afternoon.
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0: star. 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We feel like we want to crown him the roast fish champion, but that is for you to decide. 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Yes.
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Well, perhaps in his new phone, he still has those conversations with Macklemore, who he had recently kicked off of his loop tour. Oh boy. You would think that standing on principle, ensuring that people, particularly children, don't get killed on a daily basis, would just be a common sense decision and not something so political that it will cause division and derision. But here we are, we live in a world. Once you decide to stand on the side of oppressed people and you say free Palestine or free Congo or free Sudan or free the people of Trinidad and Tobago who suffer from mental health issues or are members of the LGBTQIA+ community, you would think that it's common sense and decent to stand with these people because all they want is to live persecution free. But no, you stand on their side, you're a problem. Well, Macklemore is standing on the side of justice and he gets kicked off of a tour. Ed Sheeran gets to continue. 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Paris is my name, I'm your afternoon drive time companion as you're inside another hour of your Cruise Control Monday. Be sure to hit me up in the Star Chat at 777-4947. Good afternoon to Bina, Lily and Ashes. Thanks as always for the positive vibes. Nice to know that you're listening, Liz. And good afternoon to the Rio Claro Quorum of Rio Claro Presidential Insurance, Rio Claro Republic Bank.

0: Mag, Chans, and Heroes. Always nice to have you listening. Speaking of listening, you have to listen out for an Ovaltine giveaway coming up soon. First these, and then some favorites.
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5: 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Shout someone. 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

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Some Ovaltini's are available for you. Hello, good afternoon. Hello. Hello, good afternoon. Are you there? Is anybody out there? Seems not. Remember, the numbers to call are 628-2947 or 622-6765 so you could get your Ovaltinis. Hello, good afternoon. Hello. What's going on?

There seems to be some kind of technical difficulty. Let's try this again. 6282947 622-6765. Hello, good afternoon. Is anybody out there? Let's try this now. Hello, good afternoon. Hello? Oh, man. Hello, good afternoon. Maybe they need to try 622-6765. Hello, good afternoon. This doesn't seem to be working. 622-6765. Let's see if that works. Hello, good afternoon. Hello. Anybody? Hello, good afternoon. Oh, man. We're going to have to try this later.

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2: The Trinidad and Tobago Unified Teachers Association, TUTA, has confirmed that its membership has received the long-awaited back pay. According to TUTA, there was no formal communication on the matter from the Ministries of Finance or Education, but its members confirmed the outstanding salary arrears had been paid for the period 2020 to 2023. TUTA also commended all members and non-members for their patience, engagement, and support throughout the process. Guyana police have disclosed that they are investigating the discovery of 72.1 pounds of cocaine during an operation along the 5 miles Etuni Trail, Upper Demerara River. In a brief statement, the police said that during the operation, officers observed a motor pickup traveling out of the trail. It said that upon seeing the police, the driver stopped the vehicle and fled into nearby bushes, leaving the pickup behind. Police said that they searched the vehicle and found a large garbage bag on the floor behind the driver's seat containing 30 rectangular parcels. U.S. President Donald Trump has criticized the head of AI company Anthropic after he called for a slowdown in development of the technology. In a post on Truth Social, Trump said that there is a sick conspiracy going on against AI and data centers, and the only control or guardrails that AI needs is a strong and smart president. His comments come as tech stocks in Asia, Europe, and the US fall after the bosses of two major AI companies backed the call to closely monitor development to reduce the risk that something goes seriously wrong. A Russian drone has hit a train near the Ukraine-Poland border shortly after former UK Prime Minister Boris Johnson and top European security officials had passed through. No casualties were reported after the strike, which hit the train's engine. All the passengers had been evacuated, Ukrainian authorities said. And finally, in sport, Olympic champion Gabrielle Gabby Thomas has apologized after failing to recognize Jamaican sprint legend Usain Bolt from his baby photo during a game featured on the Olympic social media platforms. Thomas addressed the incident in a series of posts on X after facing criticism online for not identifying Bolt and laughing during the exchange. "I want to genuinely apologize to everyone I upset for not recognizing Usain Bolt in his baby photo the other day on the Olympic social media video. I shouldn't have laughed about it either. I am so embarrassed. I promise to unpack this and will do better," Thomas said. And that puts a wrap to this hour's newsfeed inside Cruise Control. Stay tuned for your next one coming up in approximately 1 hour's time. I'm Paris. Good afternoon.
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4: 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CG United. 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
6: 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I said recycle it.

0: 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I say recycle it. I say recycle it.
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0: Actress Sydney Sweeney is being dragged. 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
0: Brought to you this hour with the kind compliments of the Kiss Baking Company. Three men were arrested and a firearm and a quantity of ammunition were seized in Las Lomas over the weekend. The arrests happened between 11 p.m. on Saturday and 2 a.m. on Sunday during Operation Resolute Shield 2026. According to the TTPS, based on information received, officers proceeded to Carony South Bank Road near a bar where they searched several persons and found a Glock firearm and 13 rounds of ammunition. A 22-year-old Piarco man and two Las Lomas men, ages 24 and 25, were arrested in connection with the find. The TTPS is seeking the urgent assistance of the public in locating 31-year-old Ishana Lautan of Pitty Mourne, St. Madeleine. She was last seen on August 28th. Lautan is of East Indian descent, 5 feet 4 inches tall, brown in complexion, and of medium build, with medium length hair. She was last seen wearing

0: pair of long black pants, a red hoodie, and a pair of black slippers. Anyone with information is asked to call the St. Madeleine Police Station at 653-1023 or 800-TIPS. A close ally of ousted Venezuelan President Nicolas Maduro is expected to plead guilty Tuesday in a federal case that accused him of bribing officials to win lucrative contracts to import food at a time of widespread hardship in the South American country. Alex Saab was deported in May by Venezuela's acting President Delcy Rodriguez in response to pressure from the United States, which has been targeting the Colombian-born businessman for more than a decade. New York and 21 other states are suing the Trump administration to block a new Department of Homeland Security rule that would give immigration officials wider discretion to deny green cards, visas, or entry into the United States when determining whether applicants could become dependent on government aid. The rule change, set to take effect Friday, likely would make it tougher for many immigrants to obtain green cards if they use or are deemed likely to need public benefits such as food stamps, Medicaid, or housing vouchers. And finally, U.S. actor Sydney Sweeney is once again facing backlash over an advertisement. This time, she has enraged female athletes around the world with a nude sports gambling ad. The Novik sports prediction ad has been viewed nearly 39 million times and features Sweeney holding various pieces of sports equipment in front of what looks like her otherwise naked body. It set off a backlash from female athletes and Olympians who say the ad sexualizes women in sport and sets them back. And that puts a wrap to this hour's newsfeed inside Cruise Control and a wrap to the news for the day, brought to you with the kind compliments of the Kiss Baking Company. I'm Paris. Good afternoon.
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6: 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Yes.
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We're getting into a little something from another controversial entertainment figure in the form of MIA. 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

0: 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G King's is the fish master taking street level vending into an art that is amazing to taste and beautiful to experience. 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Roast fish, shrimp, lobster. The roast fish box with the okra, breadfruit, cassava, and purple sweet potato. It's not just a specialty. 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We are celebrating roast fish and the fish fry from G King at 139 Woodbrook Yard. Yes.
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0: 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G Kings is the fish master taking street level vending into an art that is amazing to taste and beautiful to experience. 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It's the reason we invited them to Woodbrook Yard. We feel like we want to crown him the roast fish champion, but that is for you to decide. We are celebrating roast fish and the fish fry from G King at 139 Woodbrook Yard. Yes.
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0: 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G Kings is the fish master taking street level vending into an art that is amazing to taste and beautiful to experience. 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Yes.
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0: lobster, the roast fish box with the okra, breadfruit, cassava, and purple sweet potato. 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We feel like we want to crown him the roast fish champion, but that is for you to decide. We are celebrating roast fish and the fish fry from G King at 139 Woodbrook Yard. 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
1: 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Well, re-energize, refuel at the